0: 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Come for the food, stay for the fun at Cooper's Pub.
1: 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Good day. It's Tuesday, June 16th. I'm Gregory Scott reporting with local news. Made a check of your weather forecast on Cattle Country. Yavapai County Sheriff's officials have some questions after a man falls to his death at Keyhole Cave in Sedona. The fall occurred last Saturday afternoon, and more details are being released about what happened once deputies arrived on scene.
2: They did discover a climber or a rappeller, a man who was rappelling inside the cave, and he had fallen unknown amount of feet. Him and a climber friend were rappelling at Keyhole Cave when he fell.
1: YCSO spokesman Paul Wick says at this point it's not known what led to the fatal fall.
2: Deputies did conduct an investigation at the scene, and there was no foul play suspected. The circumstances surrounding the fall remain under investigation.
1: A friend who was with the climber immediately started life-saving measures, but the man died as a result of his injuries. Meanwhile, the Yavapai County Sheriff's Office has taken an 82-year-old man into custody after he allegedly exposed himself to minors at Goldwater Lake.
3: Yavapai County Sheriff's Office spokeswoman Shailene Len says they got a call from park employees at Goldwater Lake about the incident last Thursday afternoon.
4: When deputies arrived, they learned that several kids ranging in age from 12 to 15 years old were paddleboarding when a man allegedly exposed himself and engaged in inappropriate behavior near the shoreline.
3: Aylins explains the suspect is now in custody.
4: The suspect, who was still at the lake, was identified as 82-year-old William Bill Baylor Lewis, who is currently listed as a level 3 registered sex offender.
3: Lewis is facing 6 counts, each of indecent exposure, public sexual indecency, and disorderly conduct. I'm Bill Monroe reporting.
1: A man has been arrested on Interstate 40 for allegedly impersonating a law enforcement officer.
5: Last Thursday, Arizona Department of Public Safety personnel got a call from a driver on I-40 near Parks, which is about 25 miles from Flagstaff. Spokesman Bart Graves says a man was allegedly trying to impersonate an officer.
6: This really suspicious vehicle westbound on I-40 with red and blue lights, and oddly enough, it was a black work truck. So that was enough to make some motorists suspicious enough to call us. The suspect vehicle was a white Dodge Ram 5500 pickup truck.
5: Graves explains it doesn't appear the man actually tried to pull anyone over, but the department is seeking information from anyone who may have seen the vehicle.
6: Troopers and detectives ask anyone who witnessed the vehicle or has information related to the incident to call 1-877-4-AZ-TIPS or submit a tip online to azdps.gov/tips.
5: The police impersonator has been arrested. 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I'm Greg Paul reporting.
1: The Yavapai County Board of Supervisors meets at 9 tomorrow morning to consider a 10-year lease renewal with the Yavapai County Jeep Posse. The lease is for property located on Commerce Drive, also known as the Frank Pellman and Gary Kimmett Training Center. The Jeep Posse will agree to conduct volunteer search and rescue missions within Yavapai County and related functions as part of the lease. According to county officials, the posse is already established at the center, so not renewing the lease would force the group to find a new location and spend considerable time and resources moving equipment and operations. The agreement requires unanimous approval by the County Board of Supervisors. The meeting will be held in the Verde Valley Complex Hearing Room located on South 6th Street in Cottonwood. The Prescott Fire Department is getting a new training tower.
7: Construction has begun on a state-of-the-art tower that will serve firefighters and regional partners for decades to come. The new 5-story facility is being constructed from ISO shipping containers and is designed to provide realistic, hands-on training in nearly every aspect of the fire service. The tower will feature dedicated live fire training rooms, ventilation props, forcible entry and cutting stations, and rappelling capabilities. Fire department officials also note that there will be smoke simulation systems, standpipe operations, interior and exterior stair systems, and numerous other training props that allow firefighters to safely train for challenges they face in the field. Prescott's previous training tower went into service in 1979 and trained generations of firefighters. However, live fire training was discontinued in the Sundog Ranch Road structure in 2000 due to safety concerns. The tower was demolished in 2023. I'm Marty Myers reporting.
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1: In your Cattle Country weather forecast, another chance of scattered thundershowers today. Chino Valley, Prescott Valley, Dewey, Humboldt, and the Prescott area, Cottonwood, and the Verde Valley with a 50% chance of precipitation. Otherwise, mostly sunny and warm, low 90s, just above 90 in the Prescott Quad Cities, just below 100 in Cottonwood and the Verde Valley. Just a slight chance on into the evening, then mostly sunny and warm for the rest of the week. Low 90s in the Prescott area, low 100s in Cottonwood and the Verde Valley with 10 to 20 mile per hour winds with another slight chance. Thunder showers Thursday and Friday. That's your outlook. 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

0: Oh, I just love country music. That's why I've been doing this thing for this radio thing for years. I don't know when to quit, I guess, right? Ronnie Millsap, don't you ever get tired of hurting me. Classic country coming up, including some Dwight Yoakam, Patti Loveless, and more.
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0: Oh, she's another one of those great country Hall of Famers, don't you know? Patti Loveless, and Hurt Me Bad in a Real Good Way. On the way, speaking of on the way, Eddie Rabbit, Driving My Life Away, on the way.
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0: There's Randy Travis here on our Country Music Tuesday night. Tonight on the show, we continue talking about the shortest marriages in country music. Kenny Chesney and Renee Zellweger come in at 128 days. This one is country music's most famous short marriage. Kenny Chesney and actress Renee Zellweger met and married in a fever in 2005. And then announced the separation just 128 days after their May 9th beachside wedding. She sought an annulment, and later both would admit that they were not prepared for marriage. In December of that year, the union would be officially dissolved. And believe it or not, we found four more marriages that were over quicker than this four-month-long affair.
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0: There's Dina Carter here on our Country Music Tuesday Night Get Together. I'm Doyle King. Kid Rock and supermodel actress Pamela Anderson were the it couple for much of the early aughts. And even though she was fresh off an impulsive marriage to rocker Tommy Lee, Kid Rock and Pamela Anderson did get married in July of 2006. But in November of that year, just 122 days of marriage, both filed divorce papers. Actor Sacha Baron Cohen says that it was her role in his movie Borat that put Kid Rock over the edge, leading to their divorce.
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0: There's Mindy McCready here on our Country Music Tuesday night. Dolly's coming up. She kicks off our first Texas size music set right after this quick break.
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0: There's Michelle Ride here on our Country Music Tuesday Night Get Together. We are looking at the shortest marriages in country music history. And Bobby Gentry and Bill Harrah's marriage lasted all of 120 days. The enigmatic Bobby Gentry married casino magnate Bill Harrah, yes, of Harrah's Casinos, in mid-December of 1969. And it was over by mid-April the next year. Very little known about the couple or the reason for the split, which is on brand for Bobby Gentry because she just, like, walked away from the music business and disappeared. But she did marry twice more, both of those unions only lasting a couple of years as well. But her marriage to Bill Harrah, 120 days long.
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0: It's Eddie Raven with I Got Mexico here on our Country Music Tuesday night get together. Zac Brown and Kelly Yazdiz were married for only 89 days. Zac Brown kept his relationship with Kelly very quiet, with news only coming from gossip or celebrity news websites. They were engaged in 2022, quietly married in Coweta County, Georgia, August 31st of 23. But by the end of that year, they'd already separated, with Zac's team telling TMZ they were in the process of divorcing. The Zac Brown Band frontman previously married to Shelly from 2006 to 2018, and they have five kids together. But his marriage with Kelly Yazdiz, 89 days long.
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0: There's David Ball, and look what followed me home here on our country music get-together. Man, the marriages are getting shorter and shorter in country music as we look at the shortest marriages country music has ever produced. Janet Kramer and Jonathan Schatz. She married Jonathan. Now, they dated for some time before marrying July 4th of 2010. And while the announcement of their split came 35 days later, U.S. Weekly would learn that she actually left him after just 12 days. That divorce finally finalized in June of 2011. Schatz was actually Kramer's second husband. Her first was put in prison for abuse and attempted murder. Pardon me, a story that she first shared on Dancing with the Stars back in 2016. Janet Kramer, 12-day-long marriage. But that's not the shortest one. Those are coming up. As well as a nice long Texas-sized music set, the George Strait kicks off next.
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0: There's Lee Greenwood here on our Country Music Tuesday night get-together. We're looking at the shortest marriages in country music history, and Tammy Wynette makes that list when she was married to Michael Tomlin for 44 days. Tammy Wynette's fourth husband, a real estate developer, whom she wed July 18th of 1976, just a few months after she started dating him. By September, she'd have the marriage annulled. The Washington Post shared a story reported by Cosmopolitan magazine that he ran along her Florida beachfront firing a gun into the air. Now he denied that, but her fifth and final husband, Tammy's, played organ during that ceremony. In fact, George Ritchie's then wife was the matron of honor. Technically, Wynette's second marriage to Lloyd Ambergy could make this list. It lasted less than 2 years as well. Tammy just didn't have a lot of luck with husbands.
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0: Here's Tim McGraw with Where That Green Grass Grows here on our Country Music Get Together. I'm Doyle King. We're looking at the shortest marriages in country music history, and there's Cher and Greg Allman, whose marriage lasted 9 days. Yeah, I know. Not really dedicated as a country star, Greg Allman certainly appeals to country fans, and his marriage to Cher was so wild that we had to include it in our list. The pair wed just days after her divorce from Sonny Mono. 9 days later, she filed for divorce from Greg Allman. The problem was his drinking and heroin use, but he'd win her back, and then she'd win him back, and he'd win her back, and yeah, they were a roller coaster for about 3 years until finally separating for good in 1978. They did have one son together, Elijah Blue.
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0: There's Dwight Yoakam here on our Country Music Tuesday night get-together. Faith Hill's coming up. She kicks off a nice long Texas-sized music set covering that old Janis Joplin song, Piece of My Heart. That's next here on our Country Music Tuesday night get-together.
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0: That's Eddie Rabbit, couple of bucks in the old jukebox. Yeah. Here on our Country Music Tuesday night get together that continues with Michael Martin and his son, Ryan.
1: Hey.

0: That's Mary Chapin Carpenter with He Thinks He'll Keep Her, which is kind of what Buck Owens might have thought when he married Jana J. Grief. Their marriage lasted 4 days. It was the spring of 1977 when Buck Owens was living with the woman who'd eventually become his fourth wife, Jana J. Grief. She quit his band. She was his fiddle player. Yeah, he married the fiddle player in his band, but she quit just days later after he asked her to marry him. Even though she was aware of his controlling ways, she agreed to the marriage. But the morning after their wedding, Buck told her, per People magazine, "I own you lock, stock, and barrel." Surprisingly, though, it was Buck who tried to annul that marriage after just a few days. He had heard something on the radio, and he cited unsound mind, not specifying who he was talking about, and there was some back and forth. Eventually, she cross-filed for the annulment. Per Roland note, Buck filed for the divorce in August of 77, 3 months after they married. Later, he'd say he wasn't drunk on anything but her when he went to the altar. Their marriage actually lasting all of 4 days, the shortest marriage in country music history.
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0: There's Conway with those tight-fitting jeans here on our Country Music Tuesday night get-together. My Facebook post tonight features Brad Paisley. It's been over 9 years since we got new music from Brad. And on tonight's Facebook post of the night, we get 6 new old songs. The 6 songs released so far, a string of strong traditional country with wordplay, double entendres, catchy puns, and hooky, easy-to-love country songs. While the instrumentation and production is indicative of the 90s, it just feels like old Brad Paisley. It feels like Brad at his best when he's able to work his cleverness into country songs, and I have 2 of those included in this link. Just tap or click the picture when you go to my Facebook page, Doyle King. My first name spelled D-O-Y-L-E, Doyle King, on Facebook.
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0: There's King George wrapping up my time with you here on our Country Music Tuesday night get-together. I am going to leave you with a nice long Texas-sized music set. Get Linda Flores started off the right way on her overnight here. Hank Jr.'s All My Rowdy Friends Settle Down coming up.
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0: Randy Travis at Hard Rock Bottom of Your Heart. Some really great pictures of him at the big fanfare week. Well, they used to call it fanfare. Now they call it CMA week. By the way, they are going to broadcast some of the highlights on TV. I think it's ABC. I'll try to find the details for you. Johnny Lee in a minute and Martina.
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0: Johnny Lee, who for the most part is retired, although I have seen a couple of times he'll do some appearances, but not a whole lot anymore. Hey, Clint Black in a minute, Dan Seals too.
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0: always been one of those great songs to dance to. If you can keep up, man. Ken Melons, that song is a workout. And Jukebox Junkie. Keith Whitley with the classic in just a couple of minutes. And stuff from Reba, too.
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Forrester Sisters, especially for Dan and Sharon requesting that one. And I Fell in Love Again last night. Thanks so much. Reaching out on Facebook. Find me anytime. Just look for Country Radio Linda next time you're there. Here's Toby. How do you like me now?

0: George Strait, done with shows this year. His last shows were his birthday weekend in Austin. Now, he is going to be playing, though, the Alan Jackson event coming up June 27th, that Saturday night, which will air on NBC.
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0: The Kentucky Headhunters and their take on the old Don Gibson classic and Oh Lonesome Me. Hey, Wynonna coming up in just a couple of minutes. She's got new music out too, by the way. And Eddie Rabbit, all next.
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0: Eddie Rabbit and that Rocky Mountain music. Stuff in there too from Ray Charles, Willie Nelson together. A song originally meant for Marty Robbins, who had already passed by the time the songwriters got the song to him. And of course, Seven Spanish Angels. You know who else does a really great version of that? Jamie Johnson. Jamie Johnson and Alison Krauss together. Hey, on the way, I've got Sawyer Brown and the Oaks.
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Dolly Parton and Two Doors Down. Dolly Parton, who did a little story around that song, around several of her songs for Netflix, a series that she did with, I think, like seven different stories. One of them was about Jolene, which was just amazing. Here's Steve Warner and Your Memory. Your

0: 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Shania is saying, yeah, she's starting to be a big fan of Ella Langley, loves her songwriting, and she's just the real deal. In just a couple of minutes, I've got Sawyer Brown and the Oaks.
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0: It'll tire your mind. The Oak Ridge Boys, trying to love two women. Hey there, I'm Linda. I hope you're having a really great day. Thanks again for hanging out with us. On the way, some Clay Walker for you and Conway Twitty.
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0: I guess that'd be me. Who needs a heartache, baby? Who needs the pain? Who needs to hang around and take the blame?
1: Clay Walker, who was in Alice, Texas, which is close to Corpus Christi, Texas. That is where I was born. And he was talking about how he had gone somewhere and they had some catering. And he said, that was probably the best ribeye I've ever had in my whole life. And he talked about some sort of seasoning. I don't know what it was. I'm going to have to find out, because he said it was the best steak he's ever had in his life. Alabama in a couple of minutes, and Hank Jr.
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0: Don Conley, one of those really great songs to dance to, of course, a Friday Night Blues song written by the same guy that wrote that song, Trying to Love Two Women, that the Oak Ridge Boys just did, Sonny Throckmorton, one of my favorite songwriters. Kenny Rogers in just a couple of minutes, and Tricia.
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11: On a warm summer's evening, on a train bound for nowhere, I met up with a gambler. We were both too tired to sleep, so we took turns of staring

0: Trisha Yearwood signing off those letters, X's and O's. Do you ever do that? I didn't really do the X's and O's thing, but I did, you know, put a little smiley face sometimes. Usually the smiley face sticking out their tongue. I'll catch them on the way.
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0: 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Mama Knows the Highway by heart. And the epically great Hal Ketchum, who is definitely missed. I've got more on the way. Tracy Byrd in a minute, and Merle Haggard with the classic.
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0: 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We poked, prodded, and even ran them around the lot. Our conclusion? 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

Well, I started the show a while back playing Fight Inside of Me. I love working in Moore Merle and Okie from Muskogee. Here's Ricky Skaggs. Just crying my heart out over you.

0: Patty, you can feel bad. Yeah, if that makes you feel better. Whatever you need. I kind of thought I'd see Patty at that Bill Cody funeral service. Bill Cody, of course, a legendary radio disc jockey, Hall of Fame guy, and of course, you know, announcer at the Opry, who just passed away. They did his service at the Opry, which I thought was really cool. But no, Patty was not there. Vince Gill was there, and Carly Pierce, the Isaac sang too. Yeah, it was a really sweet service. On the way, George Strait and Winona.
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1: George Strait and that foolhardy memory. Of course, he has wrapped up his touring for this year. However, he will be making an appearance on that Alan Jackson farewell special. It's going to be on June 27th. Can't wait. 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

Roseanne Cash and that Runaway Train. Hey, thanks again for making us a part of your everyday. Appreciate it. Find me anytime on Facebook. Come on by and say hi. Just look for Country Radio Linda next time you're on Facebook. Here's David Ball and that Thinking Problem. Yeah.

0: Highway 101, bed you made for me. I've got more favorites in just a couple of minutes with Jody Messina, who's having an amazing time this spring and summer. She was fabulous during CMA Fest just last week. Heads Carolina on the way.
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0: It's true. If you're going to do karaoke, that is a great song to do because so many people know the words. They'll sing along with you and maybe even drown you out if you need some of that. Conway Twitty in a minute. And I'm Michael.
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0: Will always go down as one of my favorite songs ever. John Michael, I love the way you love me. We've got more on the way in just a little bit with Vince Gill and Lori Morgan.
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Now, you don't have to listen. Just keep doing what you do. She's only one more hurt away, boy, from walking out on you. But if you want to keep her, one thing you better know. 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

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She can put her shoes under my bed anytime. It's Johnny Duncan. Coming up in the hour, some Lori Morgan, George Strait, and also Dan Seals. Here's Barbara Mandrell.

0: What started off as a fresh track on her Greatest Hits album ended up to become her third and, to date, her last number one hit, I Didn't Even Know My Own Strength. It's Lori Morgan. For me, I haven't lifted any cars up off the road as of late, but the other day I did resist the temptation to bite into a donut. I'm Jeff DeWeese. Good morning. We have some George Strait on the way, and also Dan Seals for you, too.
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0: He was having quite a streak of success on the country music charts at the time. It's Dan Seals, the sixth of nine consecutive number one songs, three-time loser. That comes from the album On the Frontline. Good morning and happy hump day Wednesday. Some Lone Star on the way for you next, right here.
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0: One of her classics, It's a Broken Wing, from Martina McBride, who's got a short tour lined up for later this year, kicking off in September in Charlestown, West Virginia. She'll be playing 11 dates altogether between September and October. Dwight Yoakam coming up next for you right here.
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Oh, Cephas, Hank Williams Jr., ready to cast his vote for love. We got Ronnie McDowell, Shenandoah, Alan Jackson, all to share with you in this hour. With Better Things to Do, here's Terry Clark. Don't

0: He's got a whole lot of window shopping going on. It's Ronnie McDowell on his Red, White, and Blue tour this summer. And along his side, Paulette Carlson, formerly of Highway 101. Good morning. Coming up, some Shenandoah and also Alan Jackson.
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0: If you've gone country, well, you found the right radio station to listen to. We've got a whole mess of great country music to share with you each and every day. It's Alan Jackson with one of his big hits. And a big event in Alan Jackson's life is coming up very soon on the 27th, probably one of the biggest events of 2026. But there still is plenty of the year left. His grand finale show coming up in Nashville, Tennessee on the 27th. Tanya Tucker and the Bellamy Brothers are on the way next.
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0: It is one of the first songs, if not the first song, in the world of country music to include steel drum as one of the musical instruments. It's Clay Walker. It was 30 years ago that he received his diagnosis of MS back in 1996. And despite some rough patches along the way, he continues to manage his symptoms pretty well as he rolls on this summer on the Doing What I Love tour. Good morning. Some Joe Diffie coming up next for you right here.
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It's Good Hearted Woman from Willie Nelson and Waylon Jennings. Waylon's birthday just a couple of days ago, and last weekend on the 14th, the Luckenbach, Texas Bash, where over 20 artists gathered to perform his catalog of hits, raising funds for diabetes treatment, the disease that claimed his life back in 2002. On the way, Faith Hill, Reba McEntire, Barbara Mandrell, bringing you A Bit of Love right now. It's Winona and Naomi, the Judds.

0: It became the number one song in all of country music the year of its release, the title cut of her fourth album, a Grammy Award-winning song, too. It's Faith Hill and Breathe. Good morning. It is the 17th of June. It's World Croc Day, Apple Strudel Day, it's Garbage Man Day, and it's also National Eat Your Vegetables Day, including those lima beans, which my mom had a hard time getting me to eat as I was growing up. I'm Jeff DeWeese. Good morning. Some Reba McEntire and also Barbara Mandrell are coming up.
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0: As Andy Griffith used to say, good cracker. They're welcomed in her bed as long as her man's holding on to a sleeve or two of them. It's Barbara Mandrell. Good morning. It's the 17th of June. He'll soon be back in residency at the Spear in Vegas. He'll be on the radio next. Kenny Chesney coming up. Also some Ed Bruce and Little Texas for you.
1: The 45th Annual Prescott Bluegrass Festival is this Saturday and Sunday. 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

two between them. 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I placed my arm across the back of her bar stool. I don't remember what I said, but at the time it sounded cool. She pushed her drink away and never looked at me. She just paid the tab, tipped the man.

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0: It can happen easily after running into an old flame, reminiscing about what might have been instead of what truly is. It's Little Texas, that song a top five hit for the band. It's found on the collection Big Time. Good morning. We got some Keith Whitley coming up next.
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0: 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Good day. It's Wednesday, June 17th. Up next, local news. Minute check of your weather forecast. I'm Gregory Scott reporting on KDDL. The Camp Verde Marshal's office has successfully resolved a law enforcement incident at around 10:45 Monday morning. Yavapai County Sheriff's deputies responded to a home in the area of Clearwater Drive after receiving a report of a suicidal individual who had allegedly discharged a firearm inside the home. Due to the circumstances and concerns for the safety of the individual, responding deputies established a secure perimeter and requested assistance from the Verde Valley Regional SWAT team. Through coordinated efforts, law enforcement personnel were able to safely take the individual into custody without further incident. Camp Verde Marshal's office officials are not releasing further information at this time out of respect and privacy of those involved. Meanwhile, firefighters made short work of a lightning-caused fire over the weekend.
1: On Sunday afternoon in round two, Central Arizona and Prescott firefighters responded to a reported vegetation fire in the area of Road 6 North in Chino Valley. Upon arrival, crews discovered a large dead cottonwood tree actively burning. The fire had also started to spread into surrounding vegetation, including nearby piles of additional dead trees. Firefighters quickly used brush trucks, hand tools, and chainsaws as part of a suppression effort. Crews were able to contain the fire and remained on scene throughout the night and into Monday morning to monitor for hot spots and ensure full containment. No injuries were reported. I'm Bill Monroe reporting.
0: An alleged drug dealer will be spending the next 25 years in prison thanks to the Yavapai County Sheriff's Office and Partners Against Narcotics Trafficking Detectives. In June of last year, detectives arrested 57-year-old New River resident Donald Dean. This arrest was the accumulation of a thorough investigation into Dean's apparent operations selling fentanyl and methamphetamine in Yavapai County. Earlier this month, Dean appeared in Superior Court where he was sentenced to 25 years in prison for his crimes. The sentencing was due to two incidents tied together, along with his extensive criminal history. According to YCSO officials, Dean was on release for a separate felony offense at the time of his arrest. The high country got the same amount of rain on Monday that it would usually get in the entire month of June.
2: That's according to the National Weather Service, and Flagstaff meteorologist Justin Jondrow explains what happened.
3: We did have an incursion of moisture that came up over the last few days that brought some rainfall to a lot of northern Arizona. It's pretty unusual this time of year, but it does occasionally happen.
2: Jondrow says most of the rainfall was in Yavapai County, while rainfall amounts in Flagstaff varied.
3: So it's definitely a good start for Prescott. Whether it means it's going to be wet the rest of the season, that remains to be seen. Flagstaff at the official measuring site received only 0.14 of an inch of rain, but there were some rain gauges on the northeast side of town around Doney Park that had 1 to 2 inches in that area.
2: Warmer temperatures, mostly dry conditions, and breezy afternoon winds are expected in the Prescott area through the rest of the week. Chances for isolated showers and thunderstorms continue across the higher terrain. I'm Greg Paul reporting.
0: Meanwhile, the town of Chino Valley has launched a new webpage aimed at helping keep residents informed and prepared for monsoons.
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0: In your Cattle Country weather forecast, mostly sunny and warm across the high country, but still a slight threat of some precipitation. Chino Valley, Prescott Valley, Dewey, Humboldt, and the Prescott area with a 20% chance of showers. Maybe a thunderstorm this afternoon. Still a high of 92. Same for Cottonwood and the Verde Valley with a high of 102. Winds gusting 10 to 20 miles per hour. Clear and mild overnight with temperatures in the low to mid 60s. Sunny, no threat of precipitation in tomorrow's forecast. Dry for the rest of the week. Temperatures just a few degrees cooler. Right around 90 in the Prescott area tomorrow. Right at 100 in Cottonwood and the Verde Valley. And much the same right on into the weekend. That's forecast. 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

0: A number one hit for Dolly Parton and a pretty pop-oriented song as well, so much so that Dolly insisted that some steel guitar get added into the music mix so that if somebody did come along and say that it wasn't country, she could prove that it was. Good morning. Some Roseanne Cash is on the way, and also Mary Chapin Carpenter, all here in just a bit for you.
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0: Down deep inside, she knows the odds are in her favor. It's Mary Chapin Carpenter and I Feel Lucky, continuing on her American Tunes Summertime Tour. Her next concert coming up in Washington State on the 26th. And on August the 30th, we'll be joining Judy Collins for the newly announced Sweet Judy Blue Eyes Farewell Tour, which also includes Roseanne Cash as well. On the way here in just a bit, some Terry Gibbs and Mickey Gilley.
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2: The 45th Annual Prescott Bluegrass Festival is this Saturday and Sunday. 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
2: 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Up next, local news. Minute check of your weather forecast. I'm Gregory Scott reporting on KDDL. The Camp Verde Marshal's office has successfully resolved a law enforcement incident at around 10:45 Monday morning. Yavapai County Sheriff's deputies responded to a home in the area of Clearwater Drive after receiving a report of a suicidal individual who had allegedly discharged a firearm inside the home. Due to the circumstances and concerns for the safety of the individual, responding deputies established a secure perimeter and requested assistance from the Verde Valley Regional SWAT team. Through coordinated efforts, law enforcement personnel were able to safely take the individual into custody without further incident. Camp Verde Marshal's office officials are not releasing further information at this time out of respect and privacy of those involved. Meanwhile, firefighters made short work of a lightning-caused fire over the weekend.
4: On Sunday afternoon at around 2, Central Arizona and Prescott firefighters responded to a reported vegetation fire in the area of Road 6 North in Chino Valley. Upon arrival, crews discovered a large dead cottonwood tree actively burning. The fire had also started to spread into surrounding vegetation, including nearby piles of additional dead trees. Firefighters quickly used brush trucks, hand tools, and chainsaws as part of a suppression effort. Crews were able to contain the fire and remained on scene throughout the night and into Monday morning to monitor for hot spots and ensure full containment. No injuries were reported. I'm Bill Monroe reporting.
2: An alleged drug dealer will be spending the next 25 years in prison thanks to the Yavapai County Sheriff's Office and Partners Against Narcotics Trafficking Detectives. In June of last year, detectives arrested 57-year-old New River resident Donald Dean. This arrest was the accumulation of a thorough investigation into Dean's apparent operations selling fentanyl and methamphetamine in Yavapai County. Earlier this month, Dean appeared in Superior Court where he was sentenced to 25 years in prison for his crimes. The sentencing was due to two incidents tied together, along with his extensive criminal history. According to YCSO officials, Dean was on release for a separate felony offense at the time of his arrest. If you travel overnight on Highway 89, plan for delays due to survey work and a geotechnical investigation.
5: The City of Prescott's consultant is conducting design of the effluent and wastewater pipelines and an improvement project. Through this Friday, the design team is performing surface and subsurface geotechnical and survey investigations to obtain additional information to better understand the buried utilities and rock structure underneath the roadway. This will aid in the design of the new effluent and wastewater pipelines. City officials say due to the size and placement of the equipment needed to perform this investigation work, a full road closure of State Route 89 is in place between Pippin Trail and Willow Lake Road roundabouts during construction. Local traffic will be allowed access from both roundabouts, but there is a hard closure between Boulder Creek Lane and Twisted Trail. Crews will be on site from 7 p.m. to 5 a.m. and detour routes are in place. I'm Marty Myers reporting.
2: The High Country got the same amount of rain on Monday that it would usually get in the entire month of June.
6: That's according to the National Weather Service, and Flagstaff meteorologist Justin Jondrow explains what happened.
7: We did have an incursion of moisture that came up over the last few days that brought some rainfall to a lot of northern Arizona. It's pretty unusual this time of year, but it does occasionally happen.
6: Jondrow says most of the rainfall was in Yavapai County, while rainfall amounts in Flagstaff varied.
7: So it's definitely a good start for Prescott. Whether it means it's going to be wet the rest of the season, that remains to be seen. Flagstaff at the official measuring site received only 0.14 of an inch of rain, but there were some rain gauges on the northeast side of town around Doney Park that had 1 to 2 inches in that area.
6: Warmer temperatures, mostly dry conditions, and breezy afternoon winds are expected in the Prescott area through the rest of the week. Chances for isolated showers and thunderstorms continue across the higher terrain. I'm Greg Paul reporting.
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8: In your Cattle Country weather forecast, mostly sunny and warm across the high country, but still a slight threat of some precipitation. Chino Valley, Prescott Valley, Dewey Humboldt in the Prescott area with a 20% chance of showers, maybe a thunderstorm this afternoon. Still a high of 92. Same for Cottonwood in the Verde Valley with a high of 102. Winds gusting 10 to 20 miles per hour. Clear and mild overnight with temperatures in the low to mid 60s. Sunny, no threat of precipitation in tomorrow's forecast. Dry for the rest of the week. Temperatures just a few degrees cooler, right around 90 in the Prescott area tomorrow, right at 100 in Cottonwood in the Verde Valley, and much the same right on into the weekend. That's forecast. 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

Now, you don't have to listen. Just keep doing what you do. She's only one more hurt away, boy, from walking out on you. 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

Whether pumps, heels, boots, or even Crocs, they're all welcome. She can put her shoes under my bed anytime. It's Johnny Duncan. Coming up in the hour, some Lori Morgan, George Strait, and also Dan Seals. Here's Barbara Mandrell.

0: Good way to put it. And bottom line right there, I love you. And that, of course, Martina McBride right here at the station with the best country hits for sure. A lot of women are asked, what article of men's clothing is a huge turnoff? Well, the survey says Crocs, tank tops with the side cut out all the way down to the hip, clunky, lazy shoes like generic sneakers and Hey Dudes and things like that, cell phone belt pouch right there, cargo shorts, ankle socks, flip-flops, jeans that are sagging low enough to show underwear. That bugs me too. Graphic tees with edgy, rude, or funny slogans. We'll put funny in quotes right there. And the last one right here, tight skinny jeans that cling like leggings. Yeah, the ladies can do it, but the men, ain't going to work.
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0: He was having quite a streak of success on the country music charts at the time. It's Dan Seals, the sixth of nine consecutive number one songs, three-time loser. That comes from the album On the Frontline. Good morning and happy hump day Wednesday. Some Lone Star on the way for you next, right here.
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0: Boy, to have a ball of mine too right there. Joe Diffie making a good old statement. If the devil danced in empty pockets, bet he'd have a ball in yours as well. Oh, at least a few of you anyway. Back to it, that mountain music, and I cannot wait to play it from Alabama. Right around the corner, got that line down, ready to go for sure.
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3: 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Up next, local news. Minute check of your weather forecast. I'm Gregory Scott reporting on KDDL. The Camp Verde Marshal's Office has successfully resolved a law enforcement incident at around 10:45 Monday morning. Yavapai County Sheriff's deputies responded to a home in the area of Clearwater Drive after receiving a report of a suicidal individual who had allegedly discharged a firearm inside the home. Due to the circumstances and concerns for the safety of the individual, responding deputies established a secure perimeter and requested assistance from the Verde Valley Regional SWAT team. Through coordinated efforts, law enforcement personnel were able to safely take the individual into custody without further incident. Camp Verde Marshal's Office officials are not releasing further information at this time out of respect and privacy of those involved. Meanwhile, firefighters made short work of a lightning-caused fire over the weekend.
6: On Sunday afternoon in round 2, Central Arizona and Prescott firefighters responded to a reported vegetation fire in the area of Road 6 North in Chino Valley. Upon arrival, crews discovered a large dead cottonwood tree actively burning. The fire had also started to spread into surrounding vegetation, including nearby piles of additional dead trees. Firefighters quickly used brush trucks, hand tools, and chainsaws as part of a suppression effort. Crews were able to contain the fire and remained on scene throughout the night and into Monday morning to monitor for hot spots and ensure full containment. No injuries were reported. I'm Bill Monroe reporting.
3: One alleged drug dealer will be spending the next 25 years in prison, thanks to the Yavapai County Sheriff's Office and Partners Against Narcotics Trafficking Detectives. In June of last year, detectives arrested 57-year-old New River resident Donald Dean. This arrest was the accumulation of a thorough investigation into Dean's apparent operations selling fentanyl and methamphetamine in Yavapai County. Earlier this month, Dean appeared in Superior Court, where he was sentenced to 25 years in prison for his crimes. The sentencing was due to two incidents tied together, along with his extensive criminal history. According to YCSO officials, Dean was on release for a separate felony offense at the time of his arrest. The high country got the same amount of rain on Monday that it would usually get in the entire month of June.
7: That's according to the National Weather Service, and Flagstaff meteorologist Justin Jondrow explains what happened.
8: We did have an incursion of moisture that came up over the last few days that brought some rainfall to a lot of northern Arizona. It's pretty unusual this time of year, but it does occasionally happen.
7: Jondrow says most of the rainfall was in Yavapai County, while rainfall amounts in Flagstaff varied.
8: So it's definitely a good start for Prescott. Whether it means it's going to be wet the rest of the season, that remains to be seen. Flagstaff at the official measuring site received only 0.14 of an inch of rain, but there were some rain gauges on the northeast side of town around Doney Park that had 1 to 2 inches in that area.
7: Warmer temperatures, mostly dry conditions, and breezy afternoon winds are expected in the Prescott area through the rest of the week. Chances for isolated showers and thunderstorms continue across the higher terrain. I'm Greg Paul reporting.
9: Meanwhile, the town of Chino Valley has launched a new webpage aimed at helping keep residents informed and prepared for monsoons.
10: 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I'm Marty Myers reporting.
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3: In your cattle country weather forecast, mostly sunny and warm across the high country, but still a slight threat of some precipitation. Chino Valley, Prescott Valley, Dewey, Humboldt, and the Prescott area with a 20% chance of showers. Maybe a thunderstorm this afternoon. Still a high of 92. Same for Cottonwood and the Verde Valley with a high of 102. Winds gusting 10 to 20 miles per hour. Clear and mild overnight with temperatures in the low to mid 60s. Sunny, no threat of precipitation in tomorrow's forecast. Dry for the rest of the week. Temperatures just a few degrees cooler. Right around 90 in the Prescott area tomorrow. Right at 100 in Cottonwood and the Verde Valley, and much the same right on into the weekend. That's forecast. 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

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Finally came around to Mama's way of thinking. Paul Overstreet gets you all the details right here.

0: What they think and what they feel right there is that you might need a sugar daddy. Well, they're making a statement for sure. Bellamy Brothers, David and Howard doing the honors right here. Are you a bit of a prepper? What's the oddest or funniest thing that you've squirreled away in the event of an even larger pandemic? Well, there's a neighbor that I read about. He and his wife stockpiled canned food, jugs of water, and first aid kits in their basement. And nothing wrong with that. About 20 puzzle books they've also put in there, like Sudoku and crosswords. As a matter of fact, now his wife put it this way, quote, "If we're stuck indoors with no TV and no internet, what are we going to do all day?" End quote. Good point right there, but good to have the supplies if you need them. Judd's and Have Mercy just moments away.
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0: Nice little request right there from Alan Jackson, and don't rock that jukebox if you would not go that direction anyway. Merle Haggard helping us out, the old hag man, with a song about his mama, and she sure enough tried and tried. Didn't work out, but he'll give her credit for at least trying. We'll have Merle for you moments away, and soon to follow, Lori Morgan.
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0: Well, I got to tell you, talent like that, side by side, you cannot go wrong. Foster and Lloyd, Crazy Over You, to wind down that set. Little Dust on the Bottle, Never Hurt Anybody. David Lee Murphy kind of send us that direction and get you more details of what's going on right there. And soon to follow after David Lee, well, we'll both find out here pretty quick.
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1: In your Cattle Country weather forecast, mostly sunny and warm across the high country, but still a slight threat of some precipitation. Chino Valley, Prescott Valley, Dewey Humboldt in the Prescott area with a 20% chance of showers. Maybe a thunderstorm this afternoon. Still a high of 92. Same for Cottonwood in the Verde Valley with a high of 102. Winds gusting 10 to 20 miles per hour. Clear and mild overnight with temperatures in the low to mid 60s. Sunny, no threat of precipitation in tomorrow's forecast. Dry for the rest of the week. Temperatures just a few degrees cooler. Right around 90 in the Prescott area tomorrow. Right at 100 in Cottonwood in the Verde Valley, and much the same right on into the weekend. That's forecast. 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

0: Got that kind of love in your life? Boy, you cannot go wrong. You could call it sisterly love as well, but it's brotherly love right there. Keith Whitley and Earl Thomas Conley singing side by side for sure. They say the U.S. Average couple dated for about a year and a half before moving in together. Now, it's according to one survey that came out not that long ago, and they found out close to one in four admit they've kept a secret from their significant other when moving in with each other. And it looks like nearly half are still keeping it, as a matter of fact, too. Now, while over two-thirds feel guilty for keeping things hidden right there, 4 in 10, they say, are planning to spill all their secrets to their partner. Whether it be sooner rather than later, well, that's up to them, I guess. But what's your thoughts on all that?
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0: Ain't nothing wrong with that cover right there. Boy, I like that remake for sure. The Race Is On, and there you have it. Sawyer Brown getting us all the details for sure. Reba McEntire going to be waiting in the wings in a little bit, and she's kind of wondering, maybe you have some thoughts going that direction too. Is there life out there? Reba, moments away, and in just a little bit, got Hank Williams Jr. lined out and ready to go as well.
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0: Loving that dobro every time I hear it right there, and a great one from Travis Tritt, no doubt about it. Do a little drifting off to dreaming. Ain't nothing wrong going that direction at all. Little song about that high cotton, kind of make you feel like you're right there in the high cotton fields when we're going to be playing it for you with Alabama, getting you all the information on the way pretty quick.
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2: In your Cattle Country weather forecast, mostly sunny and warm across the high country, but still a slight threat of some precipitation. Chino Valley, Prescott Valley, Dewey Humboldt in the Prescott area with a 20% chance of showers. Maybe a thunderstorm this afternoon. Still a high of 92. Same for Cottonwood in the Verde Valley with a high of 102. Winds gusting 10 to 20 miles per hour. Clear and mild overnight with temperatures in the low to mid 60s. Sunny, no threat of precipitation in tomorrow's forecast. Dry for the rest of the week. Temperatures just a few degrees cooler. Right around 90 in the Prescott area tomorrow. Right at 100 in Cottonwood in the Verde Valley, and much the same right on into the weekend. That's forecast. 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

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I had a lot of fun right there. If you've never seen the video, check it out. You'll appreciate the song even more, I'm sure. Chattahoochee, and this, of course, Alan Jackson.

0: Oh, definitely not like it is right now, that's for sure. He tells it like it used to be. It feels a lot better going that direction. There you go, T. Graham Brown. Maybe you kind of felt the same way, too. According to decades of research, the way we talk can give important insights into our personality. Now, they found out a low-pitched voice, you know, kind of like Morgan Freeman's or Barry White, somebody like that. A wonderful set of pipes, that's for sure. That's a sign of sex appeal and extroversion right there, and it's considered an attractive trait in a partner as well. And they found out speed makes a difference, too, as a few psychologists report that speaking slowly can communicate power and confidence. So something to keep in mind right there as you're out and about. Dwight Yoakam helping us out. A nice cover of this one with Little Sister, moments away.
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0: Good advice right there from Tim McCraw. Stay out of that hay in that barn, boy. That gets you in trouble. Down on the Farm, name of the tune. Take a little trip to Luckenbach, Texas. Waylon Jennings and a little assistance from his buddy, redheaded stranger Willie Nelson, coming up right around the corner. And soon to follow, T.G. Shepherd for you.
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0: Ooh, that's a big one right there, that's for sure. Texas size heartache. And that, of course, Joe Diffie to wind down that set. If he could do it, he'd be going that direction in a heartbeat. If I could make a living at 11, you Clay Walker, kind of explain everything pretty quick right around the bend.
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0: 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Good day. It's Wednesday, June 17th. Up next, local news. Minute check of your weather forecast. I'm Gregory Scott reporting on KDDL. The Camp Verde Marshal's office has successfully resolved a law enforcement incident at around 10:45 Monday morning. Yavapai County Sheriff's deputies responded to a home in the area of Clearwater Drive after receiving a report of a suicidal individual who had allegedly discharged a firearm inside the home. Due to the circumstances and concerns for the safety of the individual, responding deputies established a secure perimeter and requested assistance from the Verde Valley Regional SWAT team. Through coordinated efforts, law enforcement personnel were able to safely take the individual into custody without further incident. Camp Verde Marshal's office officials are not releasing further information at this time out of respect and privacy of those involved. Meanwhile, firefighters made short work of a lightning-caused fire over the weekend.
1: On Sunday afternoon in round two, Central Arizona and Prescott firefighters responded to a reported vegetation fire in the area of Road 6 North in Chino Valley. Upon arrival, crews discovered a large dead cottonwood tree actively burning. The fire had also started to spread into surrounding vegetation, including nearby piles of additional dead trees. Firefighters quickly used brush trucks, hand tools, and chainsaws as part of a suppression effort. Crews were able to contain the fire and remained on scene throughout the night and into Monday morning to monitor for hot spots and ensure full containment. No injuries were reported. I'm Bill Monroe reporting.
0: An alleged drug dealer will be spending the next 25 years in prison thanks to the Yavapai County Sheriff's Office and Partners Against Narcotics Trafficking Detectives. In June of last year, detectives arrested 57-year-old New River resident Donald Dean. This arrest was the accumulation of a thorough investigation into Dean's apparent operations selling fentanyl and methamphetamine in Yavapai County. Earlier this month, Dean appeared in Superior Court where he was sentenced to 25 years in prison for his crimes. The sentencing was due to two incidents tied together, along with his extensive criminal history. According to YCSO officials, Dean was on release for a separate felony offense at the time of his arrest. If you travel overnight on Highway 89, plan for delays due to survey work and a geotechnical investigation.
2: The City of Prescott's consultant is conducting design of the effluent and wastewater pipelines and an improvement project. Through this Friday, the design team is performing surface and subsurface geotechnical and survey investigations to obtain additional information to better understand the buried utilities and rock structure underneath the roadway. This will aid in the design of the new effluent and wastewater pipelines. City officials say due to the size and placement of the equipment needed to perform this investigation work, a full road closure of State Route 89 is in place between Pippin Trail and Willow Lake Road roundabouts during construction. Local traffic will be allowed access from both roundabouts, but there is a hard closure between Boulder Creek Lane and Twisted Trail. Crews will be on site from 7 p.m. to 5 a.m. and detour routes are in place. I'm Marty Myers reporting.
0: The High Country got the same amount of rain on Monday that it would usually get in the entire month of June.
3: That's according to the National Weather Service, and Flagstaff meteorologist Justin Jondrow explains what happened.
4: We did have an incursion of moisture that came up over the last few days that brought some rainfall to a lot of northern Arizona. It's pretty unusual this time of year, but it does occasionally happen.
3: Jondrow says most of the rainfall was in Yavapai County, while rainfall amounts in Flagstaff varied.
4: So it's definitely a good start for Prescott. Whether it means it's going to be wet the rest of the season, that remains to be seen. Flagstaff at the official measuring site received only 0.14 of an inch of rain, but there were some rain gauges on the northeast side of town around Doney Park that had 1 to 2 inches in that area.
3: Warmer temperatures, mostly dry conditions, and breezy afternoon winds are expected in the Prescott area through the rest of the week. Chances for isolated showers and thunderstorms continue across the higher terrain. I'm Greg Paul reporting.
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0: In your Cattle Country weather forecast, mostly sunny and warm across the high country, but still a slight threat of some precipitation. Chino Valley, Prescott Valley, Dewey, Humboldt, and the Prescott area with a 20% chance of showers. Maybe a thunderstorm this afternoon. Still a high of 92. Same for Cottonwood and the Verde Valley with a high of 102. Winds gusting 10 to 20 miles per hour. Clear and mild overnight with temperatures in the low to mid 60s. Sunny, no threat of precipitation in tomorrow's forecast. Dry for the rest of the week. Temperatures just a few degrees cooler. Right around 90 in the Prescott area tomorrow. Right at 100 in Cottonwood and the Verde Valley. And much the same right on into the weekend. That's forecast. 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

Gotta tell you, there's a lot of visuals coming to my mind right here with this one, rocking with the rhythm of the rain. And the Judds getting us all the details for sure.

0: Makes me feel like I'm right there with him, just looking through those holes in the floor of heaven, right there. That, of course, Steve Warner, and boy, the insights on that song, and boy, it just touches my heart every time I hear that thing. One survey found that about 2 in 5 working U.S. adults don't feel appreciated by their bosses. Imagine that, huh? 6 in 10 wish they were recognized more for the work they do. And this is kind of interesting, too. While half would like to get that appreciation in the form of a raise, even more, they found out, would really prefer having a personalized form of gratitude at work. Your thoughts on that? The raise or gratitude? Or gratitude by getting a raise. That's a good way to put it, too. Back to it. Check yes or no with George Strait moments away.
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I don't think I'd want to be one of them either right there in that kind of situation. 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

0: Been going strong for over 50 years, and they still sound mighty fine for sure. I'm proud and honored to be playing for you. Vince Gill coming up, I Still Believe in You. 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

0: Definitely one of his finest. Beautiful piece of music right there, and I love the way he's singing it too. Like the Rain, that of course, Clint Black. In a moment or two, getting back to the country hits you want, and a big part of that with Mel McDaniel and that Louisiana Saturday Night, just moments away.
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1: In your Cattle Country weather forecast, mostly sunny and warm across the high country, but still a slight threat of some precipitation. Chino Valley, Prescott Valley, Dewey Humboldt in the Prescott area with a 20% chance of showers. Maybe a thunderstorm this afternoon. Still a high of 92. Same for Cottonwood in the Verde Valley with a high of 102. Winds gusting 10 to 20 miles per hour. Clear and mild overnight with temperatures in the low to mid 60s. Sunny, no threat of precipitation in tomorrow's forecast. Dry for the rest of the week. Temperatures just a few degrees cooler. Right around 90 in the Prescott area tomorrow. Right at 100 in Cottonwood in the Verde Valley, and much the same right on into the weekend. That's forecast. 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

Cruising on down the mighty and wide Tennessee River from Alabama with Jim West. How you doing? Happy hump day. Yeah, it's another wild and woolly, wonderful, wacky, wailing Wednesday with Jim West. We're just having way too much fun around here. Here's Daryl Singletary.

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Second hand from a dealer in Atlanta, I rode up with Daddy when he went there to get her.

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0: She's a West Virginia native and a recent new member of the Grand Ole Opry. It's Kathy Mattea. Of course, Kathy Mattea, Come From the Heart. I'm Jim West. On the way, great music from Randy Travis and Jody Messina.
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0: Bye-bye, Joe D. Messina, who, by the way, is out on a brand-new concert tour in support of her brand-new album, first new album in 10 years, we understand, called Bridges. 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

0: Dina Carter, how do I get there from here? Well, you just go down the road here a little piece and take the fork in the road. And there really is a fork in the road, but leave it. But take the fork anyway. Anyway, left or right, determining how you get there. Dina Carter. And I just confused the whole doggone thing, didn't I? Classic Country with Jim West on the way. Music from Faith Hill. We're just having fun on a Wednesday.
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1: In your Cattle Country weather forecast, mostly sunny and warm across the high country, but still a slight threat of some precipitation. Chino Valley, Prescott Valley, Dewey Humboldt in the Prescott area with a 20% chance of showers. Maybe a thunderstorm this afternoon. Still a high of 92. Same for Cottonwood in the Verde Valley with a high of 102. Winds gusting 10 to 20 miles per hour. Clear and mild overnight with temperatures in the low to mid 60s. Sunny, no threat of precipitation in tomorrow's forecast. Dry for the rest of the week. Temperatures just a few degrees cooler. Right around 90 in the Prescott area tomorrow. Right at 100 in Cottonwood in the Verde Valley, and much the same right on into the weekend. That's forecast. 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
1: In my humble opinion, it is one of the best country songs ever written by the storyteller, Tom T. Hall, Old Dogs, Children, Watermelon Wine, Happy Hump Day, Jim West, with George Jones and the old Corvette song. I stopped

0: Oh, let me tell you, there's days when I feel like I am still 1,000 miles from nowhere. Dwight Yoakam with a classic country hit coming up. Some Tim McGraw, Jim West. Good afternoon.
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0: Oh, shaking that sugar tree from Pam Tillis. Shaking the sugar tree. I'm sorry. I got a little issue with diabetes. Got to watch my sugar. You have any sweet and low or maybe some stevia, please? Coming up, Roseanne Cash and more great classic country.
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2: In your Cattle Country weather forecast, mostly sunny and warm across the high country, but still a slight threat of some precipitation. Chino Valley, Prescott Valley, Dewey Humboldt in the Prescott area with a 20% chance of showers. Maybe a thunderstorm this afternoon. Still a high of 92. Same for Cottonwood in the Verde Valley with a high of 102. Winds gusting 10 to 20 miles per hour. Clear and mild overnight with temperatures in the low to mid 60s. Sunny, no threat of precipitation in tomorrow's forecast. Dry for the rest of the week. Temperatures just a few degrees cooler. Right around 90 in the Prescott area tomorrow. Right at 100 in Cottonwood in the Verde Valley, and much the same right on into the weekend. That's forecast. 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

Dolly Parton, of course, in the Coat of Many Colors, and I understand her Dolly Parton Coat of Many Colors Museum is either open or is set to open soon in Nashville. And like you might have heard me mention before, they're working on a Dolly Parton-themed hotel as well in Nashville. Dolly's just everywhere. Yes, she is. What an entrepreneur she is. Good afternoon, Jim West, for playing your favorite classic country with Alabama.

0: Just fiddling around with Johnny Lee and the Cherokee Fiddle from back in the urban cowboy era. Your favorite classic country lives here with Jim West on the way, Reba McEntire, and a little bit of Patti Loveless. Thinking about sushi bars and saxophones and Elvis once again.
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2: 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Good day. It's Wednesday, June 17th. Up next, local news. Minute check of your weather forecast. I'm Gregory Scott reporting on KDDL. The Camp Verde Marshal's office has successfully resolved a law enforcement incident at around 10:45 Monday morning. Yavapai County Sheriff's deputies responded to a home in the area of Clearwater Drive after receiving a report of a suicidal individual who had allegedly discharged a firearm inside the home. Due to the circumstances and concerns for the safety of the individual, responding deputies established a secure perimeter and requested assistance from the Verde Valley Regional SWAT team. Through coordinated efforts, law enforcement personnel were able to safely take the individual into custody without further incident. Camp Verde Marshal's office officials are not releasing further information at this time out of respect and privacy of those involved. Meanwhile, firefighters made short work of a lightning-caused fire over the weekend.
3: On Sunday afternoon in around 2, Central Arizona and Prescott firefighters responded to a reported vegetation fire in the area of Road 6 North in Chino Valley. Upon arrival, crews discovered a large dead cottonwood tree actively burning. The fire had also started to spread into surrounding vegetation, including nearby piles of additional dead trees. Firefighters quickly used brush trucks, hand tools, and chainsaws as part of a suppression effort. Crews were able to contain the fire and remained on scene throughout the night and into Monday morning to monitor for hot spots and ensure full containment. No injuries were reported. I'm Bill Monroe reporting.
2: One alleged drug dealer will be spending the next 25 years in prison thanks to the Yavapai County Sheriff's Office and Partners Against Narcotics Trafficking Detectives. In June of last year, detectives arrested 57-year-old New River resident Donald Dean. This arrest was the accumulation of a thorough investigation into Dean's apparent operations selling fentanyl and methamphetamine in Yavapai County. Earlier this month, Dean appeared in Superior Court where he was sentenced to 25 years in prison for his crimes. The sentencing was due to two incidents tied together, along with his extensive criminal history. According to YCSO officials, Dean was on release for a separate felony offense at the time of his arrest. If you travel overnight on Highway 89, plan for delays due to survey work and a geotechnical investigation.
4: The City of Prescott's consultant is conducting design of the effluent and wastewater pipelines and an improvement project. Through this Friday, the design team is performing surface and subsurface geotechnical and survey investigations to obtain additional information to better understand the buried utilities and rock structure underneath the roadway. This will aid in the design of the new effluent and wastewater pipelines. City officials say due to the size and placement of the equipment needed to perform this investigation work, a full road closure of State Route 89 is in place between Phippen Trail and Willow Lake Road roundabouts during construction. Local traffic will be allowed access from both roundabouts, but there is a hard closure between Boulder Creek Lane and Twisted